your pictures, man. 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Anyways, I hope you get this, man. Hit me back, just a chat. Truly yours, your biggest fan. This is Stan.

0: 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See, Slim, shut up, I'm trying to talk. Hey, Slim.
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Fairfax. And from the stage I can tell that she can't let go and she can't relax. And just before she hangs her head to cry.

She still lives with her mom outside the city. Down that street about a half a mile. And all her friends tell her she's so pretty. She'd be a whole lot prettier if she smiled once in a while.

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It's hard to play a gig in this town and keep a straight face. And it seems like everybody's got a plan. It's kinda like Nashville with a tan.

let's do something. Let's make a bet. Cause I better have you naked. Música. W.